Answer I. Answer I. Yeah. Cancer I. True. Don't supply. 4-2 cry. Yeah. 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

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Them surmounting is the reason the eye of the beat all that comes here into it now. And I have told us, set them a high roll, and them a baby in a stroller. See that they're cold, but junior can't cold down. 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
1: Oh man, I'm Octi. Oh man, I'm Octi. Oh man, I'm Octi. Oh man, I'm

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Suck up your foot panic, call him on the sound mark. Show me the one with a girl you make me come back. You want to bring me down from the sun mark. Look your back as some Christian and turn back. People are look, hook to a hook, like a book.

I am presenting with Hot 1 of the booster here at Hot 1035. Good morning, good out to each and every one of you this morning. It's time for you to ride the sun. Good morning, everyone. Yeah. 6 minutes after the hour of 6 o'clock, time for you to get on up. High today, 85 degrees, low

0: here and there. So, as a result of that, take it in you, because you never will know where here or there is going to come. Yes or no?
1: Yes.
0: So, tonight, 7-10-75, that is the recording. Feel free to phone me if you have a song that's already here, you want to give a request. I'll start to shout out to somebody, some people, then I'll be more than happy to assist you. July 5th is coming very, very, very soon. And, of course, 32 years

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A lot of folks, different things, what happened, but these are the communications that you have. So, people talk about this point. In the meantime, how about this one from Blackbox? What is called, everybody,

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1: Good morning to you. All my taxi operators, good morning to you. Ferry operators, of course, and many bus operators, good morning to you. All those folks who manned the dockyard area, of course, Alec Borrows and his lively crew. Good morning to you, guys. I wish you all the best. On yet another busy day in the field. Keep it in one new day, but still, it's going to be very, very busy. And good morning to you, with you. All you folks that are in the hospitality industry, good morning to you, and you have yourself an amazing day. So, play to you. So, let me go back, if you don't mind, and I'll go back and just give you some of my experience with how this thing all came about, and we see the difference of the station. So, when the station decided to advertise inter-island communications from the public, looking for more people, I was listening to radio. I didn't even listen to it. You got to hear it. Every time I listen to radio, I was doing the show, I want to know the thing I was collecting at the same time. Cool. So this thing came out. And then, you should put something in for the situation of Unity Second segment of Congress.

right. You like a trial. But in my mind, I'm like, well, you do. But they said, you want to know? I'm like, well, you know. So I asked them, they said, oh, we're going to go international. And they didn't have enough money. And so I said, okay. The final question was, can you come in to see us? Okay. So anyway, I come over.

go will be wanted. And I said, what? And that's how it all started for BC and Congress. I'll make you guys another. So if you do, you call 297-1075. Let's talk about it. Let's talk about the moment back in those days. Way back then, man. You can call 297-1075. Give me one moment that you remember.

if you just have it open. So, 2004, right? So I have this thing going. What I do is I kind of go to it, right? Some people put it up here, whatever. But I hold on to things. I do. I'm a horse here. We're all horse. I don't know if you have heard of it. Yeah. Okay? You don't believe me? Take it in. I want to say that most of you that are probably listening have a little drawer somewhere in your house or space, cabinet, something. You can call it a junk room. Right? Use this one. It's not a little meaningful. It's just in the back of your mind, you just go, damn, I'm better. Right? And inside the so called junk drawer, everything that you think you may need at some point. So, pencils, markers, pegs, ETG, that's pegs, I don't know. LEDS pegs, right? PEDS pegs, right? You got the spring from the peg, huh? Just like you. Screw here and there, you know, flat screw, Phillips screw. And you got these things in your book. Witness templates. Yes? Come on, let's call it. And you get rid of it, right? Well, you ever been on the telephone and somebody calls you and they say, take my money? And you, okay, hold on, let me get a pen. And you go to the junk drawer, open the drawer, grab a pen, begin to write it. The pen does not write. The first thing you do, you put it back. You can throw it in the trash, but the fact is, it's a number. So that's Porterism 101. So, with that being said, I hold on to things, and last night, if you like coming on today, I thought I said, my very first classroom

Men can read smaller print than women, but women hear better. Is that true? Well, 297, 1075, that was my very first interactive show with the people back in 2004 on Bakery Country on the Hot 107. So that's the way that it is. So again, I'm going to throw it out there. Okay? Men can read better print, or smaller print than women, but women hear better. 297, 1075.

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1: Hot water for boots are here, and hot water 75 for men. Get out to each and every one of you this morning. Well, listen, just for the record, our high today will be 3 degrees, high low 77. Warm spell with sunshine, with the possibility of showering here and here. 6:37, that is the time. 297, 1075, I did throw it out there. I'll do it again. So I did say that our very first, my very first show on the mountain, which is Beachwood Company, back in 2004, on Hot 107.5, that was the very first show that, started in Daily Communications. So the very first topic was, men

I see which season, what this part of the season is true. I see that in your people. So, let's see that. So, the results, 97, 10, 35, what part of the season is actually true? What more is the booster? 4, 5, 4, 7, 5. Remember, this is 2004. And then, of course, 17 years later, July 5th is all happening at the recent beginning. Or a film. And then,

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1: I agree. It is not one of the boots here on Hot 107.5. 6:42, that is the time. I threw the question over there. And, of course, the question was, if you're just familiar with anyone, the question was, do you think that it's part of the scene? It's true. Now, this is the question that I've read. This is part of the very first day.

So I do this. This is my first topic that I've been for. And I said, the account of his statement is true. Men can use more offensive women, but women fear Jesus. God gave him a disavowal. I don't go on to honor you got this statement from. The women never listen. It's trying to tell them. I don't know what that's about. I'm going to let that go for a second. I don't know, but if you want to jump on the conversation, give me a call at 97-1075. It's now 6:43. And, of course, let's jump into the conversation. Let's talk about the journey that we can make.

It's powerful. It's powerful. So I encourage you guys to come on out and support in 20 years of celebrating your career. You like that? Now, couldn't do it without our sponsors, of course, Orlando 72, Branded Bermuda, PROV Jewelers. 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So we're going to take a break again at Sunday, July 5th, and at the Cedar Branch Pool. If you've never been there, I would encourage you to come on out, man. It's going to be everything. Every day, maybe. So again, celebrating 22 years of service to the year. So again, let's jump on it. Which one of these statements are true? Men to be smaller than, more print than women, but women hear best. I first saw where he said, you don't want to go ahead. Women never listen. What do you feel? Give me a call at 297-1075. Let's get on top of this together. 649. Thank you, Tony. Another one from Susan, because it is

have to answer in 5 minutes without each and every one of you this morning. It is now 5 minutes to the hour of 7:06:55. So, taking the time right now to think about those.

and strength. Thinking about you this morning, I'm excited to say this to you. For you, to go through something in your life. And then you know that. Nowhere ever really knows how I want to feel. So, just encouraging you, giving you words of encouragement.

for business, you have to have a lot of time for providers and repair.

across the Chinese Dome in the Hurricane Weather Center. We're here on a Tuesday morning. We take a look at partly cloudy skies there across the western Atlantic, checking Bermuda Weather Service radar now, and we see scattered showers common within about 150 kilometers or about 80, 85 miles in all directions of Hamilton. These are currently moving around towards the northeast at around 10 to 15 miles an hour. There's some thunder showers further off to our west, deeper half of between us and the east coast of the U.S. We'll be caught in between a strong east Atlantic high pressure system east of us and the opposing cold front low pressure area over the westernmost part of the Atlantic over the next 24 hours. This is feeding us to the southwesterly wind, 10 to 20 miles an hour. Seas will be running about 2, maybe slightly more than 2 meters. And in addition to that, there will be some intermittent showers created by that moist southwesterly flow out ahead of the cold front. The sun itself is going to stall out here on Thursday about 100 miles per hour north and west. We'll see once again after that. Moist southeast southerly flow continue over the weekend into next week. And with that, something of a cold front approaching here probably about next Tuesday. So the weather pattern is quite in the tropics. We have tropical wave activity coming off the west coast of Africa one right after another. One prominent wave here today in the southern Windward Islands around Trinidad, Tobago, and up towards the St. Vincent and Barbados. That's going to weaken upon moving into the Central Caribbean tomorrow. Other than there's a wave located currently at 20 west off the west coast of Africa. That's going to hold together well, but only affect the islands minimally here, probably this upcoming weekend, and then we'll cross into the Eastern Caribbean after that. Tropical models do not suggest any tropical depression or storms forming in the Atlantic Gulf of Mexico Caribbean Sea for the next 2 weeks or more. Forecast, very good quality, moderately breezy, and a 20 to 30% chance of widely scattered showers anytime the rest of the week coming in from the southwest. Our daytime high temperatures each and every day, a warm, muggy 84 or 85 Fahrenheit, 29 Celsius, lows 77 Fahrenheit, 25 Celsius each night.

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1: You as well.

going to be in this top 20 for this year here at Hot 175. My time is just about 8 minutes to the hour of 8 o'clock. And of course, at 8 o'clock, we have various records also. Of course, you know how I want to call the daily hour. And again, another bit of interaction with you. And so thank you for the call that you made. And those folks who teach me, because they can't go, I appreciate you. You know, it is kind of early with me, so I do want to say. But here we go. Again, if you are just turning your radio on, first of all, it's all happening July 5th at the Cedarbury Courtyard. You're hoping at 6 this time, 6:30. And I'm referring to Interallied Communications 22nd anniversary celebration in Boston. Right? So you've got to come on out supporting me. And I'm going to close the show by playing one of the featured artists that will be performing. Of course, none other than Sue Moore. Now, there's another artist that will be playing, of course, that will be Hamilton, Mr. Fred, the Soul Sister, the Live One, and Samantha Smith. All right, but I'm going to close the show with Jesse Seymour. I want to

We've got James Burgess with us. Good morning to the Daily Hour. Team Sean Watson and listening to Welcome to Your Death. Have you heard of Focus with my boys? That's so random, James, but yeah. Alrighty, well, folks, got a lot to cover this morning. Obviously, we had a long weekend, and James also sends his condolences to Stacey Lee over at her. But we've got a lot to cover this morning. So greetings, everyone. Thanks for making us part of the evening team. Stars launches its 2026 survey. Yes, and Brenda Lee White, February Rivers from Stars will be on to discuss what they hope to learn from the results and why we all should participate. So looking forward to having Betty Ray Rivers and

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Follow us on all of our social media channels to stay up to date with all that we have going on. Help us go beyond the mic as we do our part to continue to improve our community. All right. Dr. Warner says, good morning, Jamal. Good morning, everyone. And,

our education system. Well, education has consistently been one of the biggest topics for conversation in Bermuda. It doesn't matter whether you're talking about the economy, crime, healthcare, workforce development, or the future of the country. Eventually, the conversation finds its way back to education. Since the Bermuda Progressive Labour Party returned to government in 2017, we heard the word reform used repeatedly. To be fair, unlike previous administrations, where there seemed to be a revolving door around education issues, there were only 19 ministers responsible for education during that period. Now, that should, in theory, provide some level of consistency, right? And yet, despite years of discussion, consultations, plans, and announcements, many Bermudians still don't feel as though they're seeing the results they expected. Recently, opposition leader and shadow minister of education, Ben Smith, questioned what the government has been doing all these years. Now, whether you agree with them or not, I think it's a question many people have asked at some point. Not because people are looking to score political points, but because education is simply too important to get wrong. From the outside looking in, the system appears to be struggling. And I don't think those people are blaming teachers, I don't think people are blaming students, I don't even think people are blaming parents. When people talk about frustrations with education, they often point to administration, leadership, decision making, and politics. Now, the reality is that education is the foundation of everything else we're trying to accomplish as a country. If we want a stronger economy, it starts with education. If we want less crime, it starts with education. If we want a workforce prepared for the future, it starts with education. If we want younger means to compete in a world that is becoming increasingly complex and competitive, it starts with education. Now, regardless of whether anyone has a child in the public school system today, we are all impacted. The students sitting in classrooms today will eventually become the workers, business owners, healthcare professionals, trans people, public servants, and leaders of tomorrow. Their success will impact us all. I think one of the challenges is that everyone agrees education needs to improve, but not everyone agrees on what improvement actually looks like. You know, we ask questions, is it better transport? Is it more students entering university? Is it students entering the trades? Is it stronger literacy and numeracy? Is it fewer behavioral issues? Is it better prepared graduates? Or is it everything that was mentioned? Then there's this question of governance. One of the ideas being discussed is the creation of an education authority. Supporters believe it would bring more accountability, consistency, and maybe independence of the system, right? Critics wonder if it simply creates another layer of bureaucracy without addressing the underlying problems. I think they're all fair questions. What I do know is that education is far too important to become another political football. Governments will change, ministers will change, administrations will change. But the one constant, students will remain. And maybe that's where the focus will always be. The question of the morning again, what do you, or what does Bermuda need to do to improve our education system? That's your question for the morning. This is your daily discussion. Welcome by Titan Express. If you want to take a quick break, think about that. And then I'll give you the poll after this short break as well.

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As mentioned, education has been a political football for my word so long. But what do you believe Bermuda needs to do to improve our education system? That's the question of the morning. What do you believe Bermuda needs to do to improve our education system? And here's your poll. Do you believe an education authority will improve the system? One for yes, two for no. Do you believe an education authority will improve our system? That's a yes or no question. Just one for yes, two for no. Do you believe an education authority will improve our education system? Well, we've got Dr. Anthony Richardson says to the question of what does Bermuda need to do to improve our education system? Says stop mirroring our education system on poor or failed systems from the U.S., but use systems with a proven track record, i.e., Scandinavian systems. Okay? Okay. Why do you think Bermuda uses the U.S. as an example? Why is it that Bermuda uses the U.S. as an example? Is it because most Bermudians are more likely to go to a university from the U.S. versus maybe a Scandinavian country? Maybe answer that question, right? Dr. Anthony Richardson also goes on to say, stop acting on the urge to always reinvent our education seemingly over 8 to 10 years. Okay. All right. We've got Charles H. Jeffers II says, listen to educators, current and former. This is one of those areas that should be led by those with experience. I wouldn't want someone operating on me that has never done it before. Okay. What does that look like, though? What does that look like? Because some will say, well, the Commissioner of Education is an educator, and that position is the one where the decisions come from. Then we see situations where ministers seem to be getting involved and

and that tells us about the second point, you know. Listen to the people who have been assassinated, right? Current and former. Maybe, you know, they have answers, maybe have conversations with them. Let them lead the way. Yeah? I think that's true. What else, audience? What are your thoughts? What does Bermuda need to do to improve our education system? What would you say can be done to improve our education system? Let us know in the audience. This is the daily discussion brought to you by Titan Express and Secure. And also, a poll question. Do you believe an education authority will improve the system? Do you think an independent education authority will improve the system? You know, my answer has a change with this one. My answer has not changed with this. The Bermuda Tourism Authority, in my opinion, was a failed model. It didn't work. It was never independent. And so if the idea is to make it like the Tourism Authority, then I would say, no, it can't work. It cannot work. How does it become independent if it's being funded by government? And that excuse will always be used by government, right? So do I believe an education authority will improve the system? Absolutely not. I don't. If the example that those who are in favor of an education authority use is the Bermuda Tourism Authority, I absolutely disagree. Absolutely disagree. But what do you believe Bermuda needs to do? What does Bermuda need to do to improve our education system? And for those who are just tuning in, we're discussing pretty much the political football that is education, you know? And I think it's important to know why education matters. It impacts every area of society, our economy, crime, workforce development, healthcare, national competitiveness. Strong countries usually have strong education systems. Now, as far as the reform conversation, education reform has been discussed for years. There have been multiple plans and reviews and consultations. Now, public perception remains mixed, but many people still feel progress has been so slow. We must look in the mirror, we must ask, who is responsible for this? Teachers, parents, students, administrators, government? Is this a system problem rather than an individual problem? This, as I mentioned, during my opening, we can't even all agree on what represents for me a country. So I'm not sure we agree about what success looks like for our education system. Some will say higher test scores. Some will say improved literacy. Some will say more students answering grades. Some will say more university graduates. Some will say better workforce readiness. Some will say better life outcomes. What does success look like? What does it look like? And then what is the daily discussion today? This is a very serious conversation. As students end their school years and head towards summer break, the hope is that every time they return from summer, they're returning to a better state, with better opportunities to learn and grow. But unfortunately, in years, students have been returning in limbo. This is something that's honestly so much more important than where you're partying this weekend, where you're spending happy hour, what laugh up you're going to, or who's playing in the World Cup. There are some things that are more important than the fun we love to have. And this is one of them.
It's just education impacts us all. Formal education is a foundation for our community and everything that we want to do. This is a daily discussion brought to you by Titan Express and Secure Again Ordinance. What does Bermuda need to do to improve our education system? And also the poll. Let us know. One for yes, two for no. Do you believe an education authority will help improve the system? Well, Charles H. Jefferson II says, in theory, the commissioner should be leading the effort. Commissioner of Education means. But in reality, political figures have been leading education for many years, regardless of which political party is out of power. Indeed, I concur, Charles. I absolutely agree. And if we switch to an authority, well, then it really changed. Because once you say that the Commissioner of Education and the Ministry and the Department is independent, right? All right. Again, audience, if you're going to answer the poll, you have to just put the number. You're not going to be next to you. So you can't put two, no, you just have to put two. So if you want to answer the poll, please. But do you believe an education authority will help improve the system? Just press one, enter for yes, two, enter for no. All right, Dr. Anthony Richardson says, I'll read it from the side, we need to go to Scandinavian schools in order to learn from their systems. We can use our education system to create a system that is unique to Bermuda. We need the American system, which is majority Bermudians go to U.S. universities. Doing so is lazy and simply maintaining a failed education system. We need to think outside of the box. I think that's insane. So you're telling me that people from Scandinavian countries don't go to the U.S. for university? I'm sure they do. But that's a lazy excuse for us to follow the U.S. system, especially if it's not working and it's all benefiting our students, right? I mean, it's lazy. It's extremely lazy. We've got 12 years after 2 seconds, says an education authority will not work without measurable goals and accountability. Yeah. That is the same, right? Who appoints the head of the education authority? And based on what? I think that's where the Bermuda Tourism Authority got it wrong. Then Minister de Lake Swan Coffee named the chairman. The chairman who had political affiliation. You can't say it's going to be independent of politics and do something like that. That's not to say the chairman was a bad person, but he didn't rid it of politics, right? So, it makes no sense. What have been better? I think education is literally too important, too important for Bermuda to get wrong. It's too important for us to get wrong. And we've gotten it wrong over and over again. You know, the saddest thing to me when it comes to education is seeing parents, single parents, guardians, kill themselves working 2 and 3 jobs to be able to put their children into private institutions because they have no faith in a public education system that they're taxpaying dollars are paying for. That's a sad indictment of our country. It's a place that you really don't expect Bermuda to be. We need to figure out as a country what we're looking for as far as public education. We need to figure it out and fast. Because throughout this mess, that is the administration and governance of public education, students are passing through that system. They're passing through the system. And if they pass through the system,
at counseling adulthood and the workforce. And the question must be asked, with what skills, knowledge, are they bringing with them from a messy situation? Michael Daniel says, education is a watchdog group of seasoned educators to provide oversight on a volunteer basis. Yeah,

15 years, we've been seeing declining enrollment in all public schools, but an increase in budget. You can't just throw money at it. It's absolutely, Charles. Absolutely. You are on the money. Yes, you are. Absolutely. All right, so 50 Daily Discussion brought to you by Tech Express and Secure. The question was, what does Bermuda need to do to improve our education system? And this is the poll results. Very interesting, because the one Bermuda Alliance in particular, I know Jay Robertson in the past, has pushed for an education authority. And it seems like, based on the poll results, 86% of you are against the idea of an education authority. 86% of you are against the idea of an education authority. Interesting. Interesting. I've never been for it. It's the one that brings the tourism authority as an example. All right, folks, let's get some type of practice of support, some love, and very nice. This is the Indian icon, and then after that, days of the year, then we'll take a break and come back with our very special guest, largest in the survey, and all of us need to participate. We'll find out why when the conversation is ready.

0: 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And we'll be back with your dish of beer.
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2: Christians are of God is one of the world's leading authorities on inclusive thinking and the future of inclusive and diverse work, and he's one of the leaders of their own. As a world scholar, Christian earned two master's degrees at the University of Oxford in gender and women's research, and then in social policy. Since his 50s, he took a 10-year ranking of global business leaders, named Christian as one of the 30 minds most

Alrighty, big up Christy Hunter of Scott. That is your Birmingham icon for the week. Folks, it's one of the days of the year. Alright, so we go on to you, right? Let it go, Dave. All of us probably have something to do when it goes. It's hydration day. But here's one. Be nice. Be nice. It's public service day. Yes. So, it's an excellent opportunity to recognize and honor public servants' hard work and dedication in our communities. So, here are some creative ways you can do that. Well, like, public servants are like people who, like, you know, civil service and police and fire service and bus drivers and postal workers and people who work throughout government, okay? So, here's some ways you can do it. You can just express your gratitude online, share a post about one of your favorite public service workers. Write a thank you letter to one of them, right? But so to the question I'm going to ask you, who are some public servants that you would like to thank? Who are some public servants you would like to thank? I'm going to say, since we're talking about education, I'm going to go with our educators. I'm always say, you know, going back to my days at Art 175 full time, I used to say, the few people I find it hard to criticize in Bermuda are the police and our educators. I think they have two of the hardest jobs. I used to say it about the police because finding to keep law and order in a small community is not easy. The person you may have to arrest may be

0: said, I just don't feel they've ever gotten the support. If it's not from the government, then they're up against it with the parents, and then the challenge is the students. So I'm going to show love today. Again, public service day, folks, so you're not public servant. It doesn't have to be an individual, but it can be police or a fire or educators. But for public service day, who would you love to show love and give thanks to in the public service? I'm going to go with the police and our educators. All right? Let's take this quick break. After this break, we'll come back with our very special guest today. We've got our friends from STAR, Debbie Ray Rivers, and Brenda Lee White. We're talking about this 2026 survey. Do not go anywhere. We'll be back in a few seconds.
1: Guess what? For me,

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Drop it.

Ever taken medicine?

Welcome back to Big Stage Now. I'm here. 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This is BC Bermuda Medical. 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To ensure that we can pump through radio areas with these most important community conversations. So do not forget to subscribe on our website. Follow us on all of our social media channels to stay up to date with all that we have going on. Help us be on the mic as we do our part to continue to improve our community. All right, we did ask. It's our public service day. Thank you, public service. Someone in the public service, people in question. And then I ask you all, who would you like to thank? We've got someone at home with the corrections office, if it's okay. We've got the corrections office. We've got

incredibly expensive, but get off right there. They do provide a service that without them, we probably would not eat. all right, folks, so without further ado, let's get a warm to you. Welcome to our very special guest. They are his friends to the show. In fact, they are friends of the show, and they are calling on once again to share some very important information. And I encourage you all, I haven't said it this morning, but please do us a favor. I don't know why you don't want to ask, honestly. I think you should do a case study. But do us a favor. It costs you nothing. Share the link with your friends, your family, your colleagues. Share it on your social media page. Share it. And your WhatsApp groups. Like you share all that other stuff. Why? Because this conversation requires everyone

I can throw them on. Yeah, indeed. I say it all the time. And it's the hardest jobs, all of which is definitely, they are hard. And once again, thank you both.

0: Yes, it's going to be used for our curriculum, and it will bring real-world credibility to the training. Mm-hmm. It will demonstrate that the curriculum is informed by actual community experiences rather than assumptions. Mm-hmm. And we feel through the training, you know, that's what's been happening.
1: Mm-hmm.
0: You know, the curriculum will also include 5 remedial voices.
1: Mm-hmm.
0: So you would get that real personal feeling that someone you know, that someone that you see around.
1: You know, the survey looks at public awareness of the experiences. Why is it so important to understand not just with yourself, but also how people perceive and respond to you?
0: Well, you know, it's the prevalence, it's the long-time impacts of what abuse causes,

it's my hope that this audience will share this link and share the survey to let people know that there's a survey taking place, because as you mentioned, it's always been severe and a subject we've avoided. But community participation is a major focus of this effort. Why does every response matter, even from people who may not feel directly connected to the issue?

trauma. And what does trauma look like? It could be substance abuse. It could be a child misbehaving in school. It could be anything that's out of the norm that we need to know about. Because we're all affected when a child is abused. In terms of relationships, crime, health costs, work from

last thing for discussion, SCARS is launching its 2026 community survey. Let's just go back a bit. How will the survey findings be used to shape

0: sin is shame, it's bias that comes with the topic. So we want to think of one of the biggest misconceptions, right? You know that strangers, for instance, are the greatest threat. But yet, 90% is someone a child loves and trusts. So we want to make sure the survey is collecting all this data. So we know how to approach it when it comes in our trainings, because we're going to put it in our training coming up.
1: Third team is on the radio. We're speaking with Brenda White from SCARS. SCARS has launched this 2026 community survey. If you have any questions, audience online, or comments, please send them in. We'll get to as many as possible. Let's speak about

0: longer tolerate. That Bermuda should be on a map as a country where 25% of its adult population have the skills and tools to prevent child sexual abuse, and education makes a difference. Success would be that adults in our community know who we are and what we represent. Success would be more survivors, you know, being heard. They feel understood and supported because of our awareness and initiatives.
1: Mm-hmm. Well, I mean, we speak about this all the time. As you mentioned earlier, it's a big subject. Many people find conversations about self-esteem uncomfortable.

0: you know, that someone thinks that they have, that the person has a good abuse, because the person hasn't told them.
1: Mm-hmm.
0: But yet they see the aftermath of the abuse, but they don't know the story behind the person's behavior.

0: to listen until you're uncomfortable.
1: Indeed. And let's speak about the after survey itself. If someone listening who wants to participate in the survey or learn more about STARS, when do they go to the survey? Like, how do they participate?
0: So you can actually visit our website, starsforyou.com, so www.starsforyou.com. You can also reach out to any of us, Debbie Ray Rivers, Debbie@stars.bm. Our Director of Programs, Helen Hunt, helen@stars.bm, myself, Brenda Lee, @stars.bm.
1: Right. Well, we've got someone. Nicole Walker says, survey completed. Thank you, Stars, for all you do. All right. So someone,
0: thank you, Nicole, so much.
1: Someone's a great dude. I want to ask her, has Stars seen evidence that increased awareness and education has genuinely changed outcomes for children and families? Like, what has

and taken the training and put it in their day-to-day lives. You know, especially teachers. Teachers are mandated to take it, right? They're working with our kids. And they see that what we're teaching about

0: about the rule in preventing child sexual abuse and protecting young people?
1: So I would say to the community, this survey is so important. And it's to have your voices heard, not just ours. Many of our survivors were silent. And for various reasons, this is another chance to reclaim their voice, knowing that they matter, and so do you.
0: How can people get in touch with you again? I know you brought your email address as well. So remind me, how can get in touch, and where to go for the survey?
1: So, Debbie Ray Rivers, the founder and executive director, she can be reached at debbie@scars.bm. Our director of programs, Helen Punt, that's P-O-N-T-E. She can be reached at helen@scars.bm. And myself, the operations manager, Brenda Lee, @scars.bm. 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
0: And just remind people one last thing. Why come

data. Data is very important to understand what's going on, not just here in Bermuda, but worldwide when it comes to the protection of our children, especially when it comes to child sexual abuse.

0: Department of Child and Family Services to collect their data on their end.
1: Mm-hmm.
0: We're just here for the training, the advocacy, and making people aware.
1: All right. We've got someone in the audience who's running and says, I don't see the survey on the website. All right. So are we able to direct her to help us find it on the website?

0: service and how to get in.
1: All righty, Suzanne, there you go. Well, thanks again. Let's get this early showed off, folks, and we'll see you for the next time you come on.
0: Wonderful. Thank you.
1: Do you happen to incorporate red in your wardrobe during July or only blue?
0: Red.
1: I'm glad I'm asking you questions that you
0: can. Pink is in the red family. And if you see the blue is very, so light and dumb, and it's more aqua.

0: Brandon Lee Rice, folks, I so appreciate it. I just got a little bit of thumbs up. I love the life. Make sure you share it with your friends, your family, your colleagues. We're going to take our final break. Do not go anywhere. After this break is done, well, we'll find out when we come back. See you next time.
1: Serving up to 10 months, especially with that goes to enjoy. With the middle to your home, this is Florida Island Water Day, TNC. The perfect day for fun and

All righty, folks, welcome back to the show. Thanks again to Scott and Brenda, Lee, and Betty for stopping by. Always, with good information, folks. If you haven't already, make sure you give us a like, love, follow, siblings, if your friends are in the college. I really do hope people do fill out this survey, the information that we could help them with. It's beneficial for our entire community.

desperate issue. Since I've been asking everyone what their team is, not one person has said St. George's. When I was young, I don't remember all these summer fans, right? But there's 2011, they've all got them here. So we're going to have some conversations with our team and make sure that that's a question that they ask. Because I'm pretty sure that Susan Fonseca St. George's is not a protected class according to human rights in the world. So you can't discriminate against some of the people. I love it. Here is your clue, folks. DJ, listen carefully. In stolen hours beneath the night, they built a place for faith and light. Denied by day, they worked in grace to claim their own sacred space. Find the hill where prayers were laid by hands that toiled grew unafraid. All right, I'll read it again. The stolen hours beneath the night, they built a place for faith and light. Denied by day, they walked in grace to claim their own sacred space. Find the hill where prayers were aid by hands that toiled through unafraid. So unafraid, sorry, not for my apologies. All right, folks, so that's your clue for today. All right. Let's wrap it up. Of course, if you want to

deserve better. Our country deserves better. And the hope is that some way, somehow, right people, in the educators, people who care, and be successful at training students to become good and productive citizens in our society, are able to take all the reins of education and hope that it flourishes like it should be able to be. It's concerning that we keep hearing reform, but don't see results. Something needs to change. It needs to change yesterday. As far as the discussion with Debbie and Brenda Lee, so if you haven't already, and most of them have, if you haven't already, please reach out

0: people to participate in the information they have to utilize going forward?
1: All right, here's a bit of inspiration that's coming from my book, The Journey of Film. And I'll leave it with this one. Accountability and discipline will lead you to places you don't know.

Season for you, medical health member, people promise me a big life will spot 107.5, so ensuring that we can pump through the radio areas with you in this important community conversation. As always, we appreciate you, love you, and we thank you for making us part of your routine. If all goes well, we'll be back to this again with you tomorrow. I'm Jamal Hart, and please do make it a safe and a great day. We are a battle.

Tony Coleman, the Berkeley Weather Center. We're here on a Tuesday morning. The case will look at partly cloudy skies scattered across the western Atlantic. Checking the Bermuda Weather Service radar now, and seeing scattered showers dominant within about 150 kilometers or about 80 85 miles in all directions. All Hamilton, these are currently moving on a course east northeast at around 10 to 15 miles an hour. There's some thunder showers further out to our west. These are halfway between us and the express to the U.S. These are caught in between us strong east Atlantic high pressure system east of us and the opposing cold front low pressure area over the westernmost part of the Atlantic over the next 24 hours. This is a big to the southwest of the wind, 10 to 20 miles an hour. These will be running about 2 meters, and in addition to that, there will be some intermittent showers created by that moist southwest sort of flow out ahead of the cold front. The sun itself is going to stall out here on Thursday about 100 miles per hour north and west. We'll see what's going on after that. Moist southeast southerly flow continue over the weekend into next week, and we say something that the cold front approaching here probably about next Tuesday. So the weather pattern is quite in the tropics. We have tropical wave activity coming off the west coast of Africa one right after another. We're in prominent waves here today in the southern wind islands around Trinidad, Tobago, and of course, Kingston and Barbados. That's going to weaken the fine moving to the central Caribbean tomorrow. Other than some waves located currently at 20 west and off the west coast of Africa, that's going to hold together well, but only affects the islands minimally here, probably this upcoming weekend, and then we'll cross into the eastern Caribbean after that. Tropical monsoon messages in tropical pressure transforming in the Atlantic Gulf of Mexico Caribbean Sea for the next 2 weeks or more. Forecast, there will be cloudy, moderately breezy, and a 20 to 30% chance of widely scattered showers anytime the rest of the week coming in from the southwest. By the time I come 50 each and every day, a warm, muggy 84 or 85 Fahrenheit, 29 Celsius, lows

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0: 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It's finger licking good.

Thank you.

and that is what I'm proud of. You're a person who knew what you

causing economic loss of time, storm, and hurricane weather center. At current time, lightning tractors are quiet around Bermuda. However, our satellite bulletin is continuing to show generally foggy cloud and cataclysm across the portion of the western Atlantic. In addition to that, looking at Bermuda Weather Service radar, showers are active. No thunderstorm, just rain showers are pretty active within about 150 kilometers, or about 80 miles in all directions of Hamilton. Most numerous are those just to the north and east of Hamilton, and also about 50 miles to the southeast of Hamilton, moving towards the northeast about 40 miles an hour. Looking at the latest computer forecast models, models are hinting at rather unsettled weather over the next few days. A combination of strong high pressure to our east, interacting with the cold machine low pressure, that's a cold front moving off the east coast of the United States. It's going to funnel in southwesterly moist and stable winds, 15 to 25 miles an hour now, over the course of the next 48 hours, maybe a little bit lighter winds later in the week. But the possibility of showers will be an ongoing affair here through Thursday night. On Friday, it looks like our weather tries to settle down into, well, through the weekend. I think we'll get just a slight shower Friday through Sunday. In the meantime, in the tropics, the forecast models showing that multiple tropical waves are going to have trend. I'm going to track westward across the tropical land towards the Caribbean over the next 2 weeks, which is the dry jet sea leaving the Sahara Desert of Africa into much of the tropical regions, plus significant high-level winds keep these waves just that as tropical waves, never significantly developing. The most prominent waves now, at about 61 west longitude, descending near the Windward Islands and at 29 west over the eastern Atlantic, are moving westward 15 miles down, which are not expected to intensify with no effect on us. Here's a look at our forecast for Thursday then. Skies partly cloudy to cloudy, along with a 40% chance of a scattered shower at any time. Our daytime highs running at about 84 and 85 Fahrenheit, 29 Celsius, the low is 90, 77 Fahrenheit, 25 Celsius, and southwesterly wind, 10 to 15 miles an hour today, probably picks up.

All Trump Tower and all him a been for you. Insurgents, them all a king for you. And all a tech price a been for you. Congress a pass all bills for you.

I'm going to say something with Hurricane British Center. At current time, lightning tractors are quiet around Bermuda. However, our satellite zone for San Antonio Joe generally partly climbed five cash present across two portions of the western Atlantic. In addition to that, looking at Bermuda Weather Service radar, showers are active. No thunderstorm, just rain showers are pretty active within about 150 kilometers or about 80 miles in all directions to Hamilton. Most numerous are those just to the north and east of Hamilton, and also about 50 miles to the southeast of Hamilton, moving towards the northeast about 20 miles an hour. Looking at the latest computer forecast models, models are hinting at a rather unsettled weather over the next few days. A combination of strong high pressure to our east, interacting with the approaching low pressure, that's the cold front moving off the east coast of the United States. It's going to perform on the southwesterly moist and stable winds, 15 to 25 miles an hour now. Over the course of the next 48 hours, maybe a little bit lighter winds later in the week, but the possibility of showers will be an ongoing affair here through Thursday night. On Friday, it looks like our weather tries to settle down into, well, through the week, and I think we'll get just a slight shower Friday through Sunday. In the meantime, in the tropics, the forecast models showing that multiple tropical winds may be out of front. We're going to track westward across the tropical land towards the Caribbean over the next 2 weeks, which is the dry desert air leaving the Sahara Desert of Africa into much of the tropical regions, plus significant high level winds, heat waves, just that as tropical waves, never significantly developing. The most prominent waves now, at about 61 west longitude, the vicinity of the Windward Islands and 29 west over the eastern Atlantic, are moving westward 15 miles an hour, which are not expected to intensify, no effect on us. Here's a look at our forecast for Thursday then. Sky's partly cloudy to cloudy, along with a 40% chance of a scattered shower at any time. Our daytime high is running at about 84, 85 Fahrenheit, 29 Celsius, the low is 90, 77 Fahrenheit, 25 Celsius, and southwesterly wind, 10 to 15 miles an hour today, probably picks up

prize. Bring the crime rate by the infinite. Everywhere people around me light up like fire, yet I live in it. I look to the sky and ask Almighty when we'll finish. Is this a sign of the last days, the last few minutes? Because I know what I do, and I can't do it, and I never see it. But people are going wild, wild, wild, wild, never see it. My faith and faith doesn't know people can win it. But this is not the time and the place for the bumps and finish. Come, in a world that's supposed to be good for it, every little youth and killer. None of them have respect for the laws of land, them are real just killer. Them go back when they hear and fear them down to the pits and killer. Faith and grow up to be a good boy, but then get bigger. And good killer, every question, but this is the answer. Well, no, we are. Them go on to the big deal, the house, which is what we get, just like an army.

You ain't gotta be amazing to see through some of this. Put the case in the

it's with a different vivid microphone gripping it, getting these Benjamins, new car whipping it. I'm so far ahead of y'all, man, I'm a touch with the source. I don't care none of y'all, blah, blah, blah, blah. You best to go rewrite your balls. All right.

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1: Yeah.

Stanford.

And that is your entire life. You are taking you and me.

It's located now on top of the northwest Atlantic, and it's in the northeastern Atlantic, dominating our weather scene now, but maintaining a moisture vein southeast and southwesterly flow at a high pressure center, and we're asking you to oppose and low pressure coming off the east coast of the United States, which is going to help fuel the wind stair shower surge of also on the same time now through Friday afternoon. And over the weekend, I can see the weather dries out before then another cold front approaches here early next week, about Monday night or Tuesday. The front never quite moves in, but will help to enhance our chance of showers a little bit by, well, especially 1 week from today. Nothing really big in the tropics going on now. We've got a tropical wave located closely over the southeastern Caribbean that will weaken westward across the central Caribbean by Thursday. Another tropical wave down the road at about 32 west, moving through the southeast corner of the Caribbean this coming Saturday. Again, no organizations expected on that or any other waves for the next 2 weeks, largely due to a lot of dry this year coming off the Sahara Desert of Africa. So, here's what the new forecast then through Friday. Skies are fairly cloudy, along with a 20% chance of a wide scale shower. Those at night, 77 Fahrenheit, 25 Celsius, daytime high is 84 Fahrenheit, 29 Celsius. Looks like for, let's say, Friday through the weekend, skies are going to be cloudy, sunny, dry, with a high 85 Fahrenheit, 29 Celsius. Those

0: sotto terra e
1: O'Neill ha pagato le pagioni messi in un solo.

0: The one who has taken journeys to goodbye journey to Peter Ben, and now some sci-fi pandemic to Peter Ben. The one who takes
1: I will lift up my eyes into the hills.

Yeah.